0: any is. I just don't have to get any is.
1: I was in the 212 on the uptown. I mean, you know what's up or don't you? Order who made ya? I'm a rude bitch, nigga. What are you made up? Made up of? I'm a huge food up, boo. I could bust your eight. I'm a 212, fuck a gun, do. Only you do make bucks. I'm a little bright, nigga. But

bitch might think it's wonderful that you come to 1-2. What you do to concern? And fuck are you into, huh? Niggas better run, you could get shot, homie.